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water, so I ain't spinning a dime. 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

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I'm a demon lord. 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Called your bluff, better cite the source. 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

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Seven, nine, King Drive, you can picture me rolling.

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Till I'm waiting till I played it. 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Like outdated denim. Hearing it like this, about as rare as cicadas. The boy got some Miles Davis in him. 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Fuck, I look like following your footsteps. 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I ain't at home with a footrest. In fact, I'm in front of the back of your head, but I'm coming from behind. Better look left like where the fuck is. You got time on your head, boy. You got time on your head like you wearing Buck 50. Do it so clean, but it's still so filthy. Fuck with, cause you already know you fuck niggas really can't talk.

your steam. Better known as a hot box, crack rocks in the square. Better known as a block impaired, trying to move, that's hopscotch. Unfair, one leg is a hell of a cock block. My nigga, what an anomaly. My nigga, look at the world, my nigga, what a monopoly. Drop tops in the hood and they sitting on 22s. Niggas still on Section 8 though. Tricking on the low for a hoe, nigga. Mama at the crib trying to stretch a couple pesos. Couldn't paint a pretty picture with the tears and the makeup. Better get makeup. Makeovers help niggas make money, but I'm always told that James Moody. Most rappers these days just actors, and I can't keep watching the same movie. These niggas keep sharing the same models, and these models act like they ain't groupies. I ain't stupid. Talking to Ellington Cal Basie, Monk and Dave Rubin. I ain't stupid. Talking to Eloquent, I ain't stuttered, my nigga, I ain't Rubin. 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Tell one of them come pour me a glass. She don't act up, she can get this truth. Tell her ass, read that while I roll this joint. Nigga tryna relapse, this shit don't stop. 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Talking all that jazz, telling all that truth.

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If you ever heard what I heard in my mind, never try, you would cry, that's a lie, you would die. I don't wanna ever come down from a high, I am in the best seats. 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Souls in a place even I can't get to, don't mess with the deadly. Moon waves and overseas, quick coasting overseas. 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From the mere fact that I've got ovaries, it's a woman's world, so to speak. It's a few sour, never giving credit where it's due, cause he don't like

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Part of the day in the life you can't be here for. It's the day in the life of OGs. 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

0: Moses supposes his toes is a roses, but Moses supposes a Rooney asleep. For Moses, he knows his toes is eight roses, and Moses supposes his toes is to be.
1: That's Tom Twister, and seems so easy till the word gets sprung. And you insist you want to try a list, then step up, mister, and twist your tongue.
0: Now, Kissel will whistle at busty Miss Russell, who rustle and bustle till Kissel will roar. So Russell asked Axel for Kissel's dismissal, and this'll teach Kissel to whistle no more.
1: That's Tom Twister, and seems so easy till you twist your tongue.
0: Tito and Toto were tattooed in Toto, but Toto was only tattooed on his toe. So Toto told Tito where Toto was tattooed, but Tito said Toto's tattoo wouldn't show. Theta Thothora was thumping her thimble, but Thomas Thothora was thumping a drum. Said Theta, if Thora's not thumping her thimble, I think that she surely is thumping her thumb.
1: It's

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1: Now, Charlie is cherry when choosing his cheeses, and cheeses a challenge when Charlie arrives. But Charlie is charming and chooses a cheddar, then chills it and chips it and chops in some chives. Hedda is hoping to hop to Tahiti to hack a hibiscus to hang on her hat. Now, Hedda has hundreds of hats in her hat rack, so how can her hop to Tahiti help that? Snobby Miss Nora is sniffing a snuffer. The snuff has no sniff and it makes Nora sneeze. When Snide Alice Norton hears Nora sneezing, she snappily snorts Nora sneezing a breeze. Sheila is selling her shop at the seashore, for shops at the seashore are so-so to lose. Now she's not so sure of what she should be selling. Should Sheila sell seashells or should she sell shoes?

I used to visit all the very gay places, those come what may places, where one relaxes on the axis of the wheel of life to get the